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11: Partly cloudy skies tonight, becoming clear, low of 20. Tomorrow morning, cloudy, high of 29, humidex of 36. Then cloudy, chance of showers, risk of a thunderstorm, low of 18. Friday, cloudy, chance of showers, high of 26. Then clear, low of 16.
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5: Partly cloudy skies tonight, becoming clear, low of 20. Tomorrow morning, cloudy, high of 29, humidex of 36. Then cloudy, chance of showers, risk of a thunderstorm, low of 18. Friday, cloudy, chance of showers, high of 26. Then clear, low of 16.
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6: Partly cloudy skies tonight, becoming clear, low of 20. Tomorrow morning, cloudy, high of 29, humidex of 36. Then cloudy, chance of showers, risk of a thunderstorm, low of 18. Friday, cloudy, chance of showers, high of 26. Then clear, low of 16.
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6: Partly cloudy skies tonight, becoming clear, low of 20. Tomorrow morning, cloudy, high of 29, humidex of 36. Then cloudy, chance of showers, risk of a thunderstorm, low of 18. Friday, cloudy, chance of showers, high of 26. Then clear, low of 16.
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5: Partly cloudy skies tonight, becoming clear, low of 20. Tomorrow morning, cloudy, high of 29, humidex of 36. Then cloudy, chance of showers, risk of a thunderstorm, low of 18. Friday, cloudy, chance of showers, high of 26. Then clear, low of 16.
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6: Partly cloudy skies tonight, becoming clear, low of 20. Tomorrow morning, cloudy, high of 29, humidex of 36. Then cloudy, chance of showers, risk of a thunderstorm, low of 18. Friday, cloudy, chance of showers, high of 26. Then clear, low of 16.
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What's it gonna be, boy? Yes or no? What's it gonna be, boy? Yes?

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5: Partly cloudy skies tonight, becoming clear, low of 20. Tomorrow morning, cloudy, high of 29, humidex of 36. Then cloudy, chance of showers, risk of a thunderstorm, low of 18. Friday, cloudy, chance of showers, high of 26. Then clear, low of 16.
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1: Thanks for being the designated driver. 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
1: Hey, DD, can I buy you a pop?
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1: Hey, pretty fun party, eh?
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how far off I sat and wondered. 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
1: Good morning, I'm Richard Coffin. Latin jazz will set the mood at Bijou at the Church as part of the 2026 Stratford Summer Music Season. The Hilario Duran Trio is scheduled to perform tomorrow night at 9. Bijou Managing Director Michael Lutzman says this will be the first concert held in their new location.
2: We're both doing daily dining as well as events and concerts. So this is a really good way for us to get our feet wet with a concert.
1: Lutzman says there's some limited tickets available for the concert for $60. It's the first in the Friday Night Jazz series. Theater veterans are hoping to bring out the laughs for two comedies at the Blythe Festival. David Kirby and Benedict Campbell are featured in Dry Steak, which opened June 19th, and The Last Bear of Rusty River, a new play scheduled to open July 31st at 7. Dry Steak follows the Richards, a small-town family who sees her son John return with his new girlfriend Kate, a punk rock-loving vegetarian city girl who isn't rushing into marriage. Campbell plays Peter Richards, the dad in the family, and Kirby plays Rob Armstrong, Peter's friend who's an insurance salesman, newspaper editor, and mayor of the town. For The Last Mayor, Campbell describes it as an absurdist comedy.
3: You're not sitting around listening to endless speeches about the economy or whether we should be rearming.
1: Tickets are still available for both shows. Stratford police say they found a person in medical distress with the help of drone technology, and it ultimately saved the person's life. Police received a missing person report Sunday night at 10:30, and officers started searching for the Perth South resident. Shortly after 11, a large heat signature in a cornfield was discovered by a drone. The person was taken to Stratford General Hospital for medical care. Police say locating the missing person was greatly assisted by the technology, and along with quick action of the officers involved, a life was saved. And one of the best Junior B hockey teams ever assembled is reuniting on July 24th and 25th in the Festival City. The 1985-86 Stratford Culletons featured many of the best players the city had to offer, along with big-name recruits. Eight players on the roster were drafted into the NHL, while nine earned scholarships to American schools. Stratford resident and player Gary Ray says a majority of on- and off-ice personnel will be at the reunion.
4: We were able to track down everyone. We got Dennis Flanagan Jr. coming back. We've got our trainer, Diego Vitello, coming. And so, unfortunately, Terry Uniak, assistant coach TU, can't make it that weekend. He's already got a prior family commitment.
1: Ray adds the team compiled a record of 56 wins, 4 losses, and a tie on its way to a Sutherland Cup title. Along with a round of golf at the Stratford Country Club, they'll also tour the William Allman Memorial Arena. Be the first to know. Get daily and weekly news alerts directly to your inbox by signing up at mystratfordnow.com.
5: In sports, Major League Baseball, Blue Jays starter Dylan Cease was 3 outs away from a no-hitter when the Giants' Elliot Ramos broke it up with a line drive single to center field in the ninth. Cease threw a career-high 118 pitches, 81 for strikes, as he sought the first solo no-hitter in the majors since 2024. The All-Star right-hander struck out 11 to increase his American League leading total to 148 as Toronto trounced San Francisco 10-0. And basketball in the WNBA last night, the Golden State Valkyries beat the Toronto Tempo 83-75.
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5: Mainly cloudy, chance of showers this morning. Few showers beginning near noon, risk of thunderstorm. Fog patch is lifting this morning. High 27, humidex at 33. Tonight, mainly cloudy, chance of showers early this evening with risk of a thunderstorm. Fog patch is developing overnight, low 18. Friday, cloudy, chance of showers late in the afternoon with risk of a thunderstorm. Fog patch is lifting in the morning. High 27, humidex at 33. Clear Friday evening, low 16. And sunny Saturday, high 27.
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1071 CBCS FM, 8 seconds, kiss you when it's dangerous. 612 on this Thursday, July 9th. Good morning. I'm Jamie Caudill. A little on the foggy side this morning. Fog should be lifting. Cloudy otherwise, with chance of showers this morning. Showers near noon. Risk of thunderstorms too. High 27, Humidex 33.

0: 1071 CJCS FM BTL, roll on down the highway. As the Guess Who have also been rolling on down the highway in the States currently with their tour. Randy Bachman, Burton Cummings. 619, it is Thursday, July 9th. Good morning, I'm Jamie Caudle. Well, it's a Thursday, so you know we celebrate with donuts and coffee. Let's get to it. It is our Zayers Donut Day giveaway contest. Where are we off to today? How about Junction 56 Distillery? How about that? Well, that's where we're heading off to this morning with free freshly baked donuts from Zayers Bakery and hot coffee from Stratford Starbucks. I might have to check out the inventory, shall we say. There might take a while there at Junction 56 Distillery this morning, but it was Jessica nominating them, saying this group of people work hard each and every day, going out to local events, hosting fun hands-on classes, and just providing a warm, welcoming environment, not to mention all the sanitizer they provide for hospitals and nursing homes during COVID. Yeah, that was amazing. Mike and Jamie and their crew deserve a treat, and we agree. Thanks for that, Jessica. It's Junction 56 Distillery in Stratford. We're going to drop by with donuts and coffee with the Zayers Donut Day giveaway contest. You can nominate our next area business. All the details at mystratfordnow.com. Cloudy today. Nice start to the day, but looking at, well, chance of rain showers and thunderstorms through our day. It's a touch on the foggy side this morning, but that fog should be lifting with a high 27, humidex at 33. Right now, 20 degrees, humidex though already at 27.
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0: Hey, pretty fun party, eh?
1: Yeah, there's a lot of people here.
0: Oh, yeah. 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
0: How about we just go somewhere quieter?
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0: That's cool. 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
4: It's not wrong to say no. 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I'm Constable Darren Fisher, encouraging you to understand consent and the impact on others. 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

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News and information checking in for you at 6:30. Sad news from the world of entertainment. Bonnie Tyler, singer Bonnie Tyler, Grammy-nominated singer Bonnie Tyler, died yesterday at a hospital in Portugal. That's according to a statement on her social media accounts. She was 75 years of age. Bonnie Tyler was hospitalized in early May in Portugal, where she lives, for emergency intestinal surgery. She was later placed in an induced coma for several weeks. Of course, known for so many hit songs, and here is Bonnie Tyler with the track Holding Out for a Hero. Bonnie Tyler has passed away at the age of

0: from the CJCS Newsroom. Here's what's happening.
1: Good morning, I'm Richard Coffin. Latin jazz will set the mood at Bijou at the Church as part of the 2026 Stratford Summer Music Season. The Hilario Duran Trio is scheduled to perform tomorrow night at 9. Bijou Managing Director Michael Lutzman says this will be the first concert held in their new location.
2: We're both doing daily dining as well as events and concerts. So this is a really good way for us to get our feet wet with a concert.
1: Lutzman says there's some limited tickets available for the concert for $60. It's the first in the Friday Night Jazz series. Theater veterans are hoping to bring out the laughs for two comedies at the Blythe Festival. David Kirby and Benedict Campbell are featured in Dry Steak, which opened June 19th, and The Last Mayor of Rusty River, a new play, scheduled to open July 31st at 7. Dry Steak follows the Richards, a small-town family who sees her son John return with his new girlfriend Kate, a punk-rock-loving vegetarian city girl who isn't rushing into marriage. Campbell plays Peter Richards, the dad in the family, and Kirby plays Rob Armstrong, Peter's friend who's an insurance salesman, newspaper editor, mayor of the town. For The Last Mayor, Campbell describes it as an absurdist comedy.
3: You're not sitting around listening to endless speeches about the economy or whether we should be rearming.
1: Tickets are still available for both shows. Stratford police say they found a person in medical distress with the help of drone technology, and it ultimately saved the person's life. Police received a missing person report Sunday night at 10:30, and officers started searching for the Perth South resident. Shortly after 11, a large heat signature in a cornfield was discovered by a drone. The person was taken to Stratford General Hospital for medical care. Police say locating the missing person was greatly assisted by the technology, and along with quick action of the officers involved, a life was saved. And one of the best Junior B hockey teams ever assembled is reuniting on July 24th and 25th in the Festival City. The 1985-86 Stratford Culletons featured many of the best players the city had to offer, along with big-name recruits. 8 players on the roster were drafted into the NHL, while 9 earned scholarships to American schools. Stratford resident and player Gary Ray says a majority of on- and off-ice personnel will be at the reunion.
4: We were able to track down everyone. We got Dennis Flanagan Jr. coming back. We've got our trainer, Diego Vitello, coming. And so, unfortunately, Terry Uniak, assistant coach TU, can't make it that weekend. He's already got a prior family commitment.
1: Ray adds the team compiled a record of 56 wins, 4 losses, and a tie on its way to a Sutherland Cup title. Along with a round of golf at the Stratford Country Club, they'll also tour the William Allman Memorial Arena. Be the first to know. Get daily and weekly news alerts directly to your inbox by signing up at mystratfordnow.com.
5: In sports, Major League Baseball, Blue Jays starter Dylan Cease was 3 outs away from a no-hitter when the Giants' Elliot Ramos broke it up with a line drive single to center field in the 9th. Cease threw a career-high 118 pitches, 81 for strikes, as he sought the first solo no-hitter in the majors since 2024. The All-Star right-hander struck out 11 to increase his American League leading total to 148 as Toronto trounced San Francisco 10-0. And basketball in the WNBA last night, the Golden State Valkyries beat the Toronto Tempo 83-75.
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5: Mainly cloudy, chance of showers this morning. Few showers beginning near noon, risk of thunderstorm. Fog patch is lifting this morning. High 27, humidex at 33. Tonight, mainly cloudy, chance of showers early this evening with risk of a thunderstorm. Fog patch is developing overnight, low 18. Friday, cloudy, chance of showers late in the afternoon with risk of a thunderstorm. Fog patch is lifting in the morning. High 27, humidex at 33. Clear Friday evening, low 16. And sunny Saturday, high 27.
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0: 101 CJCSFM, Doobies, Long Train Running, 640 on this Thursday, July 9th. Just got the details on this. Stratford Kinsmen Club of Stratford, always putting on great shows, sponsoring great shows, and they got a big one coming up for October. Get you a chance to get ready for it, but boy, when those tickets are on sale, I would pick them up. This is the Stratford Kinsmen Benefit Concert featuring Hotel California, the original Eagles tribute band, and they have certainly performed in the area. They've performed at, in Toronto, Massey Hall. Hotel California, Saturday, October 17th, Stratford Rotary Complex, and it's also featuring Jaeger and Tony opening up the evening, and Hotel California takes the stage about 7:45. Tickets before August 1st are $45. After August 1st, they are $52, and this is a benefit concert fundraiser for Stratford General Hospital Foundation, so it's a win-win. Kinsmen Club of Stratford, Stratford Kinsmen Benefit Concert, Hotel California, Saturday, October 17th, Stratford Rotary Complex. We've got the links and details available for you on our Facebook page right now, all the poster details. That's going to be an awesome show. Weather forecast today, cloudy, chance of showers through the day, risk of thunderstorms. It is a little foggy, so do be aware of that for your travels early this morning. That fog should be lifting this morning. The high 27, humidex at 33. Right now in Stratford and area, it is 19 degrees currently.
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0: 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Good morning, I'm Jamie Caudill. Don't forget, next hour it is the Bentley's Birthday Club. 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And great news with Stratford Concert Band. We've shared the photo on our Facebook page this morning. We often chat with Lawrence Gauci from the Stratford Concert Band. And, of course, they're continuing with their concert series, their summer concert series with Kiwanis. And the Stratford Concert Band play every Wednesday evening at the Pavilion Bandshell. And at their last Bandshell performance about 2 weeks ago, they took time to recognize Michaela Barrett Francis. Now, Michaela, or Mick, is the recipient of the 2026 Mervyn Dewar Scholarship, which is given each year to an eligible and well-deserving student hoping to attend post-secondary institution. Now, Mervyn was a member of the trombone section, and he was a big believer in mentoring young members and fostering a musicianship, that sort of thing. He tragically passed away in a small plane accident, and they've come up with this scholarship in his memory. So, Michaela will be attending Fanshawe College this fall to study to become a PSW. She is a hardworking member of their saxophone section and embodies many of the traits that Merv valued. So congratulations to Michaela. And you can see the picture of Michaela winning her award with the Stratford Concert Band, and well-deserved. And good luck in her post-secondary education. So that's great stuff with the Stratford Concert Band. And as mentioned, you can continue to see Stratford Concert Band through the summertime, Wednesday evenings at the Pavilion Bandshell as part of the Kiwanis Summer Concert Series. So you can check that out. And the weather forecast to check out today: cloudy, chance of showers and thunderstorms, though, with a high 27, humidex at 33. Right now, not bad if you're walking the dog this morning, 19 degrees.
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1: Good morning, I'm Richard Coffin. Latin jazz will set the mood at Bijou at the Church as part of the 2026 Stratford Summer Music Season. The Hilario Duran Trio is scheduled to perform tomorrow night at 9. Bijou Managing Director Michael Lutzman says this will be the first concert held in their new location.
2: We're both doing daily dining as well as events and concerts. So this is a really good way for us to get our feet wet with a concert.
1: Lutzman says there's some limited tickets available for the concert for $60. It's the first in the Friday Night Jazz series. Theater veterans are hoping to bring out the laughs for two comedies at the Blythe Festival. David Kirby and Benedict Campbell are featured in Dry Steak, which opened June 19th, and The Last Mayor of Rusty River, a new play scheduled to open July 31st at 7. Dry Steak follows the Richards, a small-town family who sees her son John return with his new girlfriend Kate, a punk rock-loving vegetarian city girl who isn't rushing into marriage. Campbell plays Peter Richards, the dad in the family, and Kirby plays Rob Armstrong, Peter's friend who's an insurance salesman, newspaper editor, and mayor of the town. For The Last Mayor, Campbell describes it as an absurdist comedy.
3: You're not sitting around listening to endless speeches about the economy or whether we should be rearming.
1: Tickets are still available for both shows. Stratford police say they found a person in medical distress with the help of drone technology, and it ultimately saved the person's life. Police received a missing person report Sunday night at 10:30, and officers started searching for the Perth South resident. Shortly after 11, a large heat signature in a cornfield was discovered by a drone. The person was taken to Stratford General Hospital for medical care. Police say locating the missing person was greatly assisted by the technology, and along with quick action of the officers involved, a life was saved. And one of the best Junior B hockey teams ever assembled is reuniting on July 24th and 25th in the Festival City. The 1985-86 Stratford Culletons featured many of the best players the city had to offer, along with big-name recruits. 8 players on the roster were drafted into the NHL, while 9 earned scholarships to American schools. Stratford resident and player Gary Ray says a majority of on- and off-ice personnel will be at the reunion.
4: We were able to track down everyone. We got Dennis Flanagan Jr. coming back. We've got our trainer, Diego Vitello, coming. And so, unfortunately, Terry Uniak, assistant coach TU, can't make it that weekend. He's already got a prior family commitment.
1: Ray adds the team compiled a record of 56 wins, 4 losses, and a tie on its way to a Sutherland Cup title. Along with a round of golf at the Stratford Country Club, they'll also tour the William Allman Memorial Arena. Be the first to know. Get daily and weekly news alerts directly to your inbox by signing up at mystratfordnow.com.
5: In sports, Major League Baseball, Blue Jays starter Dylan Cease was 3 outs away from a no-hitter when the Giants' Elliot Ramos broke it up with a line drive single to center field in the ninth. Cease threw a career-high 118 pitches, 81 for strikes, as he sought the first solo no-hitter in the majors since 2024. The All-Star right-hander struck out 11 to increase his American League leading total to 148 as Toronto trounced San Francisco 10-0. And basketball in the WNBA last night, the Golden State Valkyries beat the Toronto Tempo 83-75.
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5: Mainly cloudy, chance of showers this morning. Few showers beginning near noon, risk of thunderstorm. Fog patch is lifting this morning. High 27, humidex at 33. Tonight, mainly cloudy, chance of showers early this evening with risk of a thunderstorm. Fog patch is developing overnight, low 18. Friday, cloudy, chance of showers late in the afternoon with risk of a thunderstorm. Fog patch is lifting in the morning. High 27, humidex at 33. Clear Friday evening, low 16. And sunny Saturday, high 27.
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0: 1071 CJCS FM. Kim Mitchell, Patio Lanterns, folks. Looking forward to seeing Kim Mitchell as part of the Hayloft Music Festival. This is for the Rock Night. Kim Mitchell will be there along with Big Wreck and David Wilcox. Small Town Strip Club going to be there. This is the Hayloft Music Festival in Listowel for the weekend of August 1st, August 2nd. And that's the Rock Night, August 2nd. VIP passes sold out, but still general admission seats available or general admission spots available for that with Hayloft Music Festival in Listowel. So we look forward to that. Coming up in August. And the weather forecast for today is cloudy, chance of showers and showers near noon, even the risk of thunderstorms. Fog lifting this morning. It has been a little on the foggy side. The high 27, humidex of 33 right now in Stratford and area. Current temperatures, we're at 20 degrees with the humidex at 27, and warming things up with coffee and donuts for the Zaire's Donut Day giveaway contest. Where are we off to? It's Junction 56 Distillery. How about that? In the old Pounder Brothers building. There you go. It's Jessica nominating them, saying this group of people work hard each and every day, going out to local events, hosting fun hands-on classes, and just providing a warm, welcoming environment, not to mention all the sanitizer they provided for hospitals and nursing homes during COVID. Yeah, don't forget that. Mike and Jamie and their crew deserve a treat, and they get themselves a little treat with donuts and coffee. It's donuts from Zaire's Bakery and hot coffee from Stratford Starbucks. We do this Thursday, so we could be dropping by your business. Doesn't necessarily have to be a distillery, but there you go. If we must deliver, we must deliver. There you go. It's Junction 56 Distillery today. But you can get us the details, nominate a business. Maybe it's where you work or business you think is deserving. All the details at mystratfordnow.com.
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107.1 CJCS FM with the Band and the Wait. We've got news and information checking in for you at 7:30. We got Richard Coffin standing by. Sad news from the world of entertainment. Grammy-nominated singer Bonnie Tyler died Wednesday night at hospital in Portugal, according to a statement on her social media accounts. She was 75 years of age. According to CBC, Tyler was hospitalized in early May in Faro, Portugal, where she lives, for emergency intestinal surgery. She was later placed in an induced coma for several weeks. And certainly known for her 1983 big hit, Total Eclipse of the Heart, number one, certainly in Canada, UK, and Billboard Hot 100. The song and the album came from Faster Than the Speed of Night was nominated for Grammys in 1984. Bonnie Tyler, dead at the age of 75. Here's Bonnie Tyler with It's a Heartache.

0: from the CJCS newsroom. Here's what's happening.
1: Good morning, I'm Richard Coffin. Latin jazz will set the mood at Bijou at the Church as part of the 2026 Stratford summer music season. The Hilario Duran Trio is scheduled to perform tomorrow night at 9. Bijou Managing Director Michael Lutzman says this will be the first concert held in their new location.
2: We're both doing daily dining as well as events and concerts. So this is a really good way for us to get our feet wet with a concert.
1: Lutzman says there's some limited tickets available for the concert for $60. It's the first in the Friday Night Jazz series. Theater veterans are hoping to bring out the laughs for two comedies at the Blythe Festival. David Kirby and Benedict Campbell are featured in Dry Steak, which opened June 19th, and The Last Bear of Rusty River, a new play scheduled to open July 31st at 7. Dry Steak follows the Richards, a small-town family who sees her son John return with his new girlfriend Kate, a punk rock-loving vegetarian city girl who isn't rushing into marriage. Campbell plays Peter Richards, the dad in the family, and Kirby plays Rob Armstrong, Peter's friend who's an insurance salesman, newspaper editor, and mayor of the town. For The Last Mayor, Campbell describes it as an absurdist comedy.
3: You're not sitting around listening to endless speeches about the economy or whether we should be rearming.
1: Tickets are still available for both shows. Stratford police say they found a person in medical distress with the help of drone technology and it ultimately saved the person's life. Police received a missing person report Sunday night at 10:30 and officers started searching for the Perth South resident. Shortly after 11, a large heat signature in a cornfield was discovered by a drone. The person was taken to Stratford General Hospital for medical care. Police say locating the missing person was greatly assisted by the technology, and along with quick action of the officers involved, a life was saved. And one of the best Junior B hockey teams ever assembled is reuniting on July 24th and 25th in the Festival City. The 1985-86 Stratford Culletons featured many of the best players the city had to offer, along with big-name recruits. Eight players on the roster were drafted into the NHL, while nine earned scholarships to American schools. Stratford resident and player Gary Ray says a majority of on- and off-ice personnel will be at the reunion.
4: We were able to track down everyone. We got Dennis Flanagan Jr. coming back. We've got our trainer, Diego Vitello, coming. And so, unfortunately, Terry Uniak, assistant coach TU, can't make it that weekend. He's already got a prior family commitment.
1: Ray adds the team compiled a record of 56 wins, 4 losses, and a tie on its way to a Sutherland Cup title. Along with a round of golf at the Stratford Country Club, they'll also tour the William Allman Memorial Arena. Be the first to know. Get daily and weekly news alerts directly to your inbox by signing up at mystratfordnow.com.
5: In sports, Major League Baseball, Blue Jays starter Dylan Cease was 3 outs away from a no-hitter when the Giants' Elliot Ramos broke it up with a line drive single to center field in the ninth. Cease threw a career-high 118 pitches, 81 for strikes, as he sought the first solo no-hitter in the majors since 2024. The All-Star right-hander struck out 11 to increase his American League leading total to 148 as Toronto trounced San Francisco 10-0. And basketball in the WNBA last night, the Golden State Valkyries beat the Toronto Tempo 83-75.
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5: Mainly cloudy, chance of showers this morning. Few showers beginning near noon, risk of thunderstorm. Fog patch is lifting this morning. High 27, humidex at 33. Tonight, mainly cloudy, chance of showers early this evening with risk of a thunderstorm. Fog patch is developing overnight, low 18. Friday, cloudy, chance of showers late in the afternoon with risk of a thunderstorm. Fog patch is lifting in the morning. High 27, humidex at 33. Clear Friday evening, low 16. And sunny Saturday, high 27.
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0: 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ABBA, Waterloo, 740. It's Thursday, July 9th. Good morning. I'm Jamie Caudill. 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Drop off your empties. That's coming up for this Saturday, 8 a.m. through till 11 a.m. That's this Saturday at 302 Huron Road, Sebringville, of course, at the Sebringville Community Center. And all proceeds go directly to minor baseball. So it's a good thing. It's a bottle drive, bottle and can drive fundraiser. 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So there you go. We have the poster details for that available on our Facebook page. It's going to be another busy weekend. You can keep up to date with events at mystratfordnow.com. Weather forecast for today for this Thursday, mainly cloudy. It looks like the clouds kind of moving in. It has been a little on the foggy side this morning, too. A chance of showers and thunderstorms. Fog should be lifting. High 27, humidex at 33. Right now in Stratford, 20 degrees, humidex at 27. Get your Bentley's Birthday Club coming up shortly.
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Hey, it's time for the Bentley's Birthday Club on CJCS. 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You might remember Ryan Bird from the news department. Ryan Bird celebrates his 46th birthday today. All the best, Ryan, from us here at the radio station. We've got Dan Brown celebrating. How about that? Happy 40th birthday, son. Have the best day ever. Love from your family. It was Brenda posting that one. And Dan Brown celebrating today. Happy birthday, Dan. And gosh, we've got Barry Smith celebrating. Happy 50th birthday, Goober. Want to go see Who Beep LOL. All the best, Aunt Kel. Well, if you can understand that message, that's a happy 50th birthday, Goober. Want to go see Who Beep LOL. All the best, love, Aunt Kel. Barry Smith, have a terrific day. There you go. Okay, let's put those names in the draw bin as we're drawing for $20 at Bentley's Box. And it's Dan Brown. Dan Brown, congratulations, Dan. We have for you a gift certificate. Celebrate your 40th. My goodness, $20 in Bentley's Bucks. Very nice. And Dan, you can drop by the radio station, pick that up, and enjoy Dan Brown, our Bentley's birthday winner. We do the shout-out weekday mornings. 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

0: 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Uncle Cracker, Dilby Gray, Drift Away, 7:53, Thursday, July 9th on the calendar. Hey, we'll set you up for a summer sidewalk sale with Downtown Stratford BIA for this Saturday. And on our Facebook page right now, it's another chance at winning. We've got $20 in downtown dollars to give away. We'll do the draw later today. It's a downtown dollar giveaway. And today's question, you decide to go downtown for dinner. It's a beautiful night. Are you choosing patio or al fresco? 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You can weigh in with your comments. Folks are doing that this morning only on our Facebook page. We'll do the draw and draw a winner for later today. There you go. 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Well, today those clouds do seem to be moving in. Cloudy, chance for showers and thunderstorm activity, at least chance of that, roughly at 40%. High 27, Humidex at 33. And right now in Stratford End area, 20 degrees, Humidex 27.
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0: from the CJCS Newsroom. Here's what's happening.
1: Good morning, I'm Richard Coffin. Latin jazz will set the mood at Bijou at the Church as part of the 2026 Stratford Summer Music Season. The Hilario Duran Trio is scheduled to perform tomorrow night at 9. Bijou Managing Director Michael Lutzman says this will be the first concert held in their new location.
2: We're both doing daily dining as well as events and concerts. So this is a really good way for us to get our feet wet with a concert.
1: Lutzman says there's some limited tickets available for the concert for $60. It's the first in the Friday Night Jazz series. Theater veterans are hoping to bring out the laughs for two comedies at the Blythe Festival. David Kirby and Benedict Campbell are featured in Dry Steak, which opened June 19th, and The Last Bear of Rusty River, a new play scheduled to open July 31st at 7. Dry Steak follows the Richards, a small-town family who sees her son John return with his new girlfriend Kate, a punk rock-loving vegetarian city girl who isn't rushing into marriage. Campbell plays Peter Richards, the dad in the family, and Kirby plays Rob Armstrong, Peter's friend who's an insurance salesman, newspaper editor, and mayor of the town. For The Last Mayor, Campbell describes it as an absurdist comedy.
3: You're not sitting around listening to endless speeches about the economy or whether we should be rearming.
1: Tickets are still available for both shows. Stratford police say they found a person in medical distress with the help of drone technology and it ultimately saved the person's life. Police received a missing person report Sunday night at 10:30 and officers started searching for the Perth South resident. Shortly after 11, a large heat signature in a cornfield was discovered by a drone. The person was taken to Stratford General Hospital for medical care. Police say locating the missing person was greatly assisted by the technology, and along with quick action of the officers involved, a life was saved. And one of the best Junior B hockey teams ever assembled is reuniting on July 24th and 25th in the Festival City. The 1985-86 Stratford Culletons featured many of the best players the city had to offer, along with big-name recruits. Eight players on the roster were drafted into the NHL, while nine earned scholarships to American schools. Stratford resident and player Gary Ray says a majority of on- and off-ice personnel will be at the reunion.
4: We were able to track down everyone. We got Dennis Flanagan Jr. coming back. We've got our trainer, Diego Vitello, coming. And so, unfortunately, Terry Uniak, assistant coach TU, can't make it that weekend. He's already got a prior family commitment.
1: Ray adds the team compiled a record of 56 wins, 4 losses, and a tie on its way to a Sutherland Cup title. Along with a round of golf at the Stratford Country Club, they'll also tour the William Allman Memorial Arena. Be the first to know. Get daily and weekly news alerts directly to your inbox by signing up at mystratfordnow.com.
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6: In sports, Major League Baseball, Blue Jays starter Dylan Cease was 3 outs away from a no-hitter when the Giants' Elliot Ramos broke it up with a line drive single to center field in the ninth. Cease threw a career-high 118 pitches, 81 for strikes, as he sought the first solo no-hitter in the majors since 2024. The All-Star right-hander struck out 11 to increase his American League leading total to 148 as Toronto trounced San Francisco 10-0. And basketball in the WNBA last night, the Golden State Valkyries beat the Toronto Tempo 83-75.
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6: Mainly cloudy, chance of showers this morning. Few showers beginning near noon, risk of thunderstorm. Fog patch is lifting this morning. High 27, humidex at 33. Tonight, mainly cloudy, chance of showers early this evening with risk of a thunderstorm. Fog patch is developing overnight, low 18. Friday, cloudy, chance of showers late in the afternoon with risk of a thunderstorm. Fog patch is lifting in the morning. High 27, humidex at 33. Clear Friday evening, low 16. And sunny Saturday, high 27.
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0: 107.1 CJCSFM. Good morning. I'm Jamie Caudill. Put this date in your calendar, July 26th. We've got a big event coming up with St. Mary's Horticultural Society. Joining us in the studio is Bill Lowe. Bill, good to see you.
1: Thank you, Jamie.
0: Good to have you here, Bill. We've got a big event coming up for July 26th. But before we get to that, how was the garden fair back in on June 6th, I believe it was?
1: The garden fair was terrific.
0: Great.
1: It was very successful. Usually is, and once again, it was a real success.
0: Fantastic. Well, I know this is going to be a big success. What's coming up for July 26th, especially if you like to explore gardens, if you will?
1: Yes. The garden tour is July 26th. It's Heritage Weekend. That's Sunday of Heritage Weekend in St. Mary's, and it's an annual event, and this will be the 36th.
0: 36th garden tour coming up for St. Mary's Horticultural Society. That's fantastic. So how does it work for this particular one?
1: Well, you buy a pass. Pass is $10. And there are seven gardens on the tour.
0: Okay, seven.
1: Yes. And we'll be selling on Saturday before the tour, the day before the tour. Farmers Market will be one location. Then the Heritage Festival is on the Main Street in St. Mary's. We'll have a location there. And then on Sunday, the day of the tour, we sell the passes at Town Hall.
0: Oh, very good.
1: From 12 till 3 o'clock. And the tour runs from 1 till 5.
0: 1 till 5. But seven gardens, seven private gardens, if you will. That's terrific.
1: Yes. We always have seven, or we aim to have seven. And strictly voluntary. We have to go out and solicit and ask people if they'll allow 150 people in their backyard.
0: But these garden tours are always a big, successful event, certainly with St. Mary's Horticultural Society, because it really is a great opportunity to see sort of gardens that you normally don't get access to, and then you get ideas for your garden.
1: Absolutely. As a gardener myself, I always pick up two or three good tips for my garden the following year. So it's not only a pleasure to see some beautiful gardens, but you learn a lot as well.
0: Yeah.
1: And we always have the garden hosts in their garden, and so they can answer questions. And when people say, what's that plant? They're able to tell them, and it's a great source of education.
0: Yeah, it's just wonderful to have these things going on in our communities with Stonetown, St. Mary's Horticultural Society. Again, the garden tour is for July 26th, and that's 1 till 5, and tickets are just $10. Cash only for tickets?
1: Cash only.
0: Yep.
1: Yes.
0: And then it's kind of a self-guided tour. You can do it at your leisure, if you will.
1: Yes, it is. We give you a pamphlet when you buy your ticket. It has a map with all the locations on, and there's a brief description of each garden as well before you you go out on the tour. So you get some sense of what that garden is going to look like.
0: Mm-hmm.
1: Because sometimes people don't visit every single garden.
0: Right.
1: Most do.
0: Yeah, I would say most do.
1: Yeah, but there is information, and you can pick and choose if you want to.
0: Very good. So not to be missed. Again, you've got a great opportunity coming up July 26th with St. Mary's Horticultural Society, the garden tour. We'll show the details on our socials and mystratfordnow.com. And Bill, I know there's a very nice Facebook page with St. Mary's Horticultural Society. Can you tell us a little bit about the work of the St. Mary's Horticultural Society? Obviously, with garden sales, garden shows, garden tours, that sort of thing. A bit more about what you do sort of behind the scenes, maybe, or that folks may not know about.
1: Yes, it's a horticultural society. We have monthly meetings where we'll have guest speakers. We often have flower shows, so it's a competition and also an opportunity for people to see some wonderful flowers and garden. We also, as a society, we volunteer. There are six gardens in St. Mary's that we maintain for the town. Strictly through volunteers.
0: Mm-hmm.
1: So along the River Walkway, for instance, we have four gardens there that the volunteers regularly maintain and take care of. We have a garden at the hospital, for instance, that we take care of. Beautiful gazebo and surrounding gardens, and volunteers take care of those gardens for the town.
0: Yeah, that's incredible because, you know, you walk by, you love seeing the flowers, you admire the gardens, but you don't sometimes realize all the work that goes into maintaining these.
1: There's a lot of work. I participate myself, so I know the work that goes into it, and particularly in the hot weather like we've had, exactly. It is work. But it's also something that we enjoy. It's something that we can share with the community, and so we do that.
0: Without a doubt. And sharing in the garden tour that's coming up July 26th, if folks would like to reach out, get some information, maybe be a part of the Horticultural Society or looking for more volunteers to help out, what's the best way to reach out?
1: The best way is through our email. You can contact us through that. We have a new website that we've just recently gone online with, and there's information there in terms of what the society is all about and how to contact us. Obviously, we have a Facebook page that we post on regularly, and that gives you information where you can contact us.
0: Perfect.
1: And everybody's welcome. We certainly look for new members, and I think that once they attend a meeting, then we're going to see them more often.
0: Repeat customers, shall we say. Very good. So again, we wish you great success with this garden tour with St. Mary's Horticultural Society, and especially, gosh, with the big Heritage Weekend that's coming up too. Boy.
1: Yes. Heritage Weekend is a great weekend in town. Lots of events, entertainment, we're just happy to be the end of the weekend.
0: That's right.
1: And a great opportunity for people to come to St. Mary's. So not everyone is from in town. We get people from out of town attending the garden tour. And they get a chance to see St. Mary's as well as the gardens.
0: That's right. It's a perfect opportunity. Bill Lowe with St. Mary's Horticultural Society Garden Tour, July 26th. We'll share the details. Bill, thank you so much. And of course, we wish you continued success.
1: Thank you.
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0: Richard Coffin. Latin jazz will set the mood at Bijou at the Church as part of the 2026 Stratford summer music season. The Hilario Duran Trio is scheduled to perform tomorrow night at 9. Bijou Managing Director Michael Lutzman says this will be the first concert held in their new location.
1: We're both doing daily dining as well as events and concerts. So this is a really good way for us to get our feet wet with a concert.
0: Lutzman says there's some limited tickets available for the concert for $60. It's the first in the Friday Night Jazz series. Theater veterans are hoping to bring out the laughs for two comedies at the Blythe Festival. David Kirby and Benedict Campbell are featured in Dry Steak, which opened June 19th, and The Last Mayor of Rusty River, a new play, scheduled to open July 31st at 7. Dry Steak follows the Richards, a small-town family who sees her son John return with his new girlfriend Kate, a punk-rock-loving vegetarian city girl who isn't rushing into marriage. Campbell plays Peter Richards, the dad in the family, and Kirby plays Rob Armstrong, Peter's friend who's an insurance salesman, newspaper editor, mayor of the town. For The Last Mayor, Campbell describes it as an absurdist comedy.
2: You're not sitting around listening to endless speeches about the economy or whether we should be rearming.
0: Tickets are still available for both shows. Stratford police say they found a person in medical distress with the help of drone technology, and it ultimately saved the person's life. Police received a missing person report Sunday night at 10:30, and officers started searching for the Perth South resident. Shortly after 11, a large heat signature in a cornfield was discovered by a drone. The person was taken to Stratford General Hospital for medical care. Police say locating the missing person was greatly assisted by the technology, and along with quick action of the officers involved, a life was saved. And one of the best Junior B hockey teams ever assembled is reuniting on July 24th and 25th in the Festival City. The 1985-86 Stratford Culletons featured many of the best players the city had to offer, along with big-name recruits. Eight players on the roster were drafted into the NHL, while nine earned scholarships to American schools. Stratford resident and player Gary Ray says a majority of on- and off-ice personnel will be at the reunion.
3: We were able to track down everyone. We got Dennis Flanagan Jr. coming back. We've got our trainer, Diego Vitello, coming. And so, unfortunately, Terry Uniak, assistant coach TU, can't make it that weekend. He's already got a prior family commitment.
0: Ray adds the team compiled a record of 56 wins, 4 losses, and a tie on its way to a Sutherland Cup title. Along with a round of golf at the Stratford Country Club, they'll also tour the William Allman Memorial Arena. Be the first to know. Get daily and weekly news alerts directly to your inbox by signing up at mystratfordnow.com.
4: In sports, Major League Baseball, Blue Jays starter Dylan Cease was 3 outs away from a no-hitter when the Giants' Elliot Ramos broke it up with a line drive single to center field in the ninth. Cease threw a career-high 118 pitches, 81 for strikes, as he sought the first solo no-hitter in the majors since 2024. The All-Star right-hander struck out 11 to increase his American League leading total to 148 as Toronto trounced San Francisco 10-0. And basketball in the WNBA last night, the Golden State Valkyries beat the Toronto Tempo 83-75.
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4: Mainly cloudy, chance of showers this morning. Few showers beginning near noon, risk of thunderstorm. Fog patch is lifting this morning. High 27, humidex at 33. Tonight, mainly cloudy, chance of showers early this evening with risk of a thunderstorm. Fog patch is developing overnight, low 18. Friday, cloudy, chance of showers late in the afternoon with risk of a thunderstorm. Fog patch is lifting in the morning. High 27, humidex at 33. Clear Friday evening, low 16. And sunny Saturday, high 27.
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0: 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Good morning. I'm Jamie Caudill. As always, great to check in with Emily Chandler with Upper Thames River Conservation Authority and Wildwood Conservation Area. Good morning, Emily.
1: Hi, Jamie.
0: Emily, it's always great to check in, and I trust you had a nice Canada Day. I know it was a hot one, but I'm sure you had a nice Canada Day.
1: I had a lovely Canada Day, yes, thank you. I spent it by a lake, and that was a good choice.
0: And that sounds good. Any way to cool off, for sure. So we've got another busy weekend coming up at Wildwood Conservation Area. Now, we're chatting on a Thursday, so that means, again, weather permitting, we've got to get together at 1 o'clock this afternoon. What's going on?
1: That's right. So we have a stream safari that's happening at Wildwood, and this is always really popular with kids. We get them out into the water. They have a dip net. They have some identification charts. And I've seen kids, they get so excited to be down there in the stream, seeing what size of crayfish they can find. And it is really popular programming for kids at Wildwood. We have one spot left for that for this afternoon at 1 p.m.
0: All right, I'm going to cross my fingers and toes. Any showers and whatnot will hold off. It's a chance of that today, but we'll see. So that stream safari, get together at 1 o'clock and just one spot left. So there you go.
1: Go. You could have it, Jamie.
0: There you go. We've got another big event coming up on Saturday. Speaking of wildlife, what's this about?
1: Yeah, so another popular presentation that we've done in the past, we have Speaking of Wildlife joining us at 10 a.m. just behind the Visitor Center. And they are Ontario Wildlife Ambassadors. They bring animals with them like porcupines, hawks, turtles, even skunks sometime. And basically what they're presenting is sharing education about these animals that are, of course, in our backyard, and helping kids and adults learn about ways that they can protect them.
0: Very good. So that is Speaking of Wildlife, and that is happening Saturday. Get together at 10 a.m. at the Visitor Center, and just always great presentations and get-togethers going on at Wildwood Conservation Area. Unfortunately, with this one, no particular reptiles involved with this one. Is that right?
1: Yes, so I'm safe.
0: Okay, fair enough. That's Speaking of Wildlife on Saturday. And these poker runs at Wildwood, what's this? These have been popular. What's going on here?
1: Yeah, so this is a poker run scavenger hunt that is being set up throughout the conservation area. It is free to join. It's open to anyone 16 years and older. You meet at the Visitor Center and basically put a team together and then visit spots that are set up through Wildwood, and there are tasks that you have to complete at each spot. Maybe it's solving a riddle or taking a picture, and then at the end, the group that has the best hand of cards wins some prizes.
0: Oh, there you go. Lots of fun happening with Wildwood Conservation Area. A poker run, too. There you go. So we've got Stream Safari today, Speaking of Wildlife on Saturday, and of course, looking ahead, we've got, of course, a busy summer at Wildwood Conservation Area. Anything else you want to spotlight that's coming up?
1: Yes, I would suggest that people mark their calendar for Saturday, July 18th. We have Wild Ontario joining us. That's another animal and conservation presentation. We have food trucks joining us, and we have the return of the Kids, Cops, and Canadian Tire Fishing Day. This is another popular event that we run. That's from 11 to 1, and we have police officers from the Stratford Police joining us, helping kids learn to fish and just kind of foster that positive relationship with kids. We'll have raffle, prizes, swag bags, and then, Jamie, we also have live music on the beach at 1 p.m. We have the Rust Buckets joining us from London.
0: Oh, that's awesome.
1: Performing on the beach. Yeah.
0: Oh, that
1: is. Nothing says summer more, in my opinion, than live music on the beach.
0: Oh, it's always a great get-together. That is so much fun. Just, again, just the great atmosphere happening at Wildwood Conservation Area. And, Emily, just before we let you go, we should remind folks, too, Friday night social paddles continue at Wildwood Conservation Area, and there's no additional cost to participate in that, and that is with Thames River Paddling Club. It's Friday night social paddle every Friday evening through till August 28th. So, again, more great get-togethers.
1: Exactly. Yeah, that's a really nice opportunity to get out on the water, maybe try out a new hobby and meet people and have a nice time outdoors.
0: There you go. Lots happening. Wildwood Conservation Area. Emily Chandler with Upper Thames River Conservation Authority. Emily, thanks so much and have another great weekend and enjoy that stream safari today.
1: Thank you, Jamie. Same to you.
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0: 1071 CJCS FM, New Order, Bizarre Love Triangle, 8:51 on this Thursday, July 9th. Good morning. I'm Jamie Caudill. Well, cloudy today, and the clouds do seem to be moving and still getting some sunshine this morning. There is that chance of showers and thunderstorms lingering. We'll see. It has been a foggy morning. I think the fog patches pretty much have lifted. High 27, humidex at 33. Right now in Stratford End area, currently 22 with a humidex at 30. And again, you can head to our Facebook page right now and get in on the fun with Downtown Dollars with Downtown Stratford BIA. And today we are asking you, if you decide to go downtown for dinner, it's a beautiful night. Are you choosing patio or al fresco? There's a good question. We'd love to hear from you. Comment with a chance to win later today. We'll do the draw for 20 downtown dollars. 20 bucks in downtown dollars with Downtown Stratford BIA. It's on our Facebook page now.
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1: Like open the fridge and stuff, and there would be foods laid out for us with little pre-wrapped sausages and things.
0: Mm.
1: They have pre-wrapped sausages, but they don't have pre-wrapped bacon.
0: Well, can you blame them?
1: Yeah.

0: from the CJCS Newsroom. Here's what's happening.
1: Good morning, I'm Richard Coffin. Latin jazz will set the mood at Bijou at the Church as part of the 2026 Stratford Summer Music Season. The Hilario Duran Trio is scheduled to perform tomorrow night at 9. Bijou Managing Director Michael Lutzman says this will be the first concert held in their new location.
2: We're both doing daily dining as well as events and concerts. So this is a really good way for us to get our feet wet with a concert.
1: Lutzman says there's some limited tickets available for the concert for $60. It's the first in the Friday Night Jazz series. Theater veterans are hoping to bring out the laughs for two comedies at the Blythe Festival. David Kirby and Benedict Campbell are featured in Dry Steak, which opened June 19th, and The Last Bear of Rusty River, a new play, scheduled to open July 31st at 7. Dry Steak follows the Richards, a small-town family who sees her son John return with his new girlfriend Kate, a punk-rock-loving vegetarian city girl who isn't rushing into marriage. Campbell plays Peter Richards, the dad in the family, and Kirby plays Rob Armstrong, Peter's friend who's an insurance salesman, newspaper editor, and mayor of the town. For The Last Mayor, Campbell describes it as an absurdist comedy.
3: You're not sitting around listening to endless speeches about the economy or whether we should be rearming.
1: Tickets are still available for both shows. Stratford police say they found a person in medical distress with the help of drone technology, and it ultimately saved the person's life. Police received a missing person report Sunday night at 10:30, and officers started searching for the Perth South resident. Shortly after 11, a large heat signature in a cornfield was discovered by a drone. The person was taken to Stratford General Hospital for medical care. Police say locating the missing person was greatly assisted by the technology, and along with quick action of the officers involved, a life was saved. And one of the best Junior B hockey teams ever assembled is reuniting on July 24th and 25th in the Festival City. The 1985-86 Stratford Culletons featured many of the best players the city had to offer, along with big-name recruits. 8 players on the roster were drafted into the NHL, while 9 earned scholarships to American schools. Stratford resident and player Gary Ray says a majority of on- and off-ice personnel will be at the reunion.
4: We were able to track down everyone. We got Dennis Flanagan Jr. coming back. We've got our trainer, Diego Vitello, coming. And so, unfortunately, Terry Uniak, assistant coach TU, can't make it that weekend. He's already got a prior family commitment.
1: Ray adds the team compiled a record of 56 wins, 4 losses, and a tie on its way to a Sutherland Cup title. Along with a round of golf at the Stratford Country Club, they'll also tour the William Allman Memorial Arena. Be the first to know. Get daily and weekly news alerts directly to your inbox by signing up at mystratfordnow.com.
5: In sports, Major League Baseball, Blue Jays starter Dylan Cease was 3 outs away from a no-hitter when the Giants' Elliot Ramos broke it up with a line drive single to center field in the 9th. Cease threw a career-high 118 pitches, 81 for strikes, as he sought the first solo no-hitter in the majors since 2024. The All-Star right-hander struck out 11 to increase his American League leading total to 148 as Toronto trounced San Francisco 10-0. And basketball in the WNBA last night, the Golden State Valkyries beat the Toronto Tempo 83-75.
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5: Mainly cloudy, chance of showers this morning. Few showers beginning near noon, risk of thunderstorm. Fog patch is lifting this morning. High 27, humidex at 33. Tonight, mainly cloudy, chance of showers early this evening with risk of a thunderstorm. Fog patch is developing overnight, low 18. Friday, cloudy, chance of showers late in the afternoon with risk of a thunderstorm. Fog patch is lifting in the morning. High 27, humidex at 33. Clear Friday evening, low 16. And sunny Saturday, high 27.
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107.1 CJCSFM. Good morning. I'm Jamie Caudill. Thursday, July 9th on the calendar. Cloudy today. Chance of showers and thunderstorms through the day. High 27, humidex at 33. Currently 20 degrees in Stratford with the humidex at 27. It's Duran Duran on CJCSFM.

0: 107.1 CJCSFM. Good morning. I'm Jamie Caudill. Always great to check in with Ann Swerdfeger with Stratford Festival. Good morning, Ann.
1: Good morning, Jamie.
0: And it's always great to check in as this stellar season continues with the Stratford Festival. And it's interesting, Ann, I get so many folks asking, you know, what shows you recommend or what shows are the good ones. I mean, they're all good. But the musicals, hand down, Guys and Dolls, Something Rotten, so good.
1: So good. You know, I was heading out at about 1:45. I had to go over to one of the other theaters. So I was heading out through the promenade where all the people were lined up, to see Something Rotten. And I couldn't help myself. I just turned to them and I said, "You guys are all so lucky. I wish I could just nip into that theater and watch the show with you. You're going to have so much fun."
0: Yeah.
1: And then I saw, I was back at in time for intermission, and I saw them all just, you know, huge grins on their faces. What a treat it is to have the ability to serve up entertainment that makes people so happy.
0: Absolutely. But also, don't miss the Shakespeare's. Oh, my gosh. So The Tempest, Midsummer, and Othello. Absolutely stellar.
1: Yeah, they're just fabulous.
0: Oh,
1: and
0: my
1: gosh. Course, we also have Waiting for Godot, which is over pretty soon.
0: Yeah.
1: I think there's only 8 or 9 performances left, and that's one of the best shows you'll ever see in your life, as is Death of a Salesman. So Tom McCamus walks from Godot into Salesman. He's just sensational in both. And, of course, Paul Gross and Johnny Goad and David Keeley also in Waiting for Godot. So few opportunities to see that are left.
0: Yeah.
1: As I said, 8 or 9 performances left. And we've just done a new release of $39 tickets.
0: Okay.
1: In the balcony for those last few performances of Waiting for Godot. So take a chance to go to the website, stratfordfestival.ca, and pick up some tickets for Godot. I've got to do the same because I want to see it again before it's over. It's sensational.
0: Well, thanks for that, and thanks for the details. So, $39 balcony seats available for Godot. Don't let this show pass you by. Tom McCamus, Paul Gross, fantastic. Now, speaking of Paul Gross, a Slings and Arrows reunion coming to Stratford, Ann. What's this all about?
1: I know. Isn't that exciting? It's Slings and Arrows, of course, was a crazy comedy about a theater much like the Stratford Festival. It was called the New Burbage Theater. It became a real cult classic, especially amongst people who love attending theater. It ran for, I think, 3 seasons. It's coming to Stratfest at home on July 23rd, by the way. So if you want a Slings and Arrows binge, you can do it on Stratfest at home for only $7.99. Subscription.
0: Oh, very good. Very good.
1: We're having that, but we're getting it because Susan Coyne and Bob Martin and Mark McKinney from Kids in the Hall are going to be writing, or they have written, a prequel to Slings and Arrows, and it's called The Amateurs, and it's about a bunch of people in a small town in Ontario who get together and decide they're going to put on a Shakespeare festival. Sound familiar?
0: A little familiar, yes.
1: So I think it's going to be a hoot. It's a TV show they've written, and at this reading, they're going to do the first 2 episodes. So it's a great chance to see something at the very beginning of its process, and we've got sensational people coming back. Of course, Paul Gross is already here, so he'll be joining in the cast, and all 3 writers will be here as well. And Stephen Wimmett is coming back.
0: Wow.
1: We're getting the whole gang back together. It's really exciting.
0: Oh my gosh.
1: I'm trying to think of who the others are.
0: Yeah.
1: Martha Burns is coming.
0: Don McKellar.
1: Don McKellar's coming back.
0: Yeah, Don McKellar.
1: For it. Like, it's just going to be amazing.
0: Yeah.
1: So, and then they're joined by members of our acting company to fill out the other parts.
0: Oh, my gosh.
1: So, pretty thrilling.
0: No kidding, including Andre Sills. And, so this is happening July.

0: stupendous.
1: Oh, my goodness. So do get your tickets. That is for July 6th. It's really a Slings and Arrows reunion, and now going to be looking at the early days of a fictitious theater, though, right?
0: Yes, definitely fictitious. But absolutely inspired by Tom Patterson and the people of Stratford.
1: Yep, there you go. So, wow, so many great get-togethers. And again, Anne, we're just getting into sort of many Me and Form events coming up. It's going to be another stellar season for that as well.
0: Yeah, there's some wonderful things coming up. On the 10th, which is this Friday? Saturday?
1: Yeah, this Friday.
0: I've lost track of my days.
1: You got it.
0: We're doing a screening of the new documentary about Anthony Gemellino as he retires this year. So I saw that in Toronto at DocFest, and it's definitely worth seeing. And I think he's doing a Q&A after that one.
1: Very good.
0: But I'm not 100% sure on that, so do check before you buy your tickets. But that's absolutely worth going to. And on July 13th, we're celebrating Duke Ellington. The Brian Barlow Big Band is going to be here. That's also in the Festival Theater, like the reading of the amateurs. And that's going to be a terrific event. Duke Ellington worked here at the festival in the early days, and he was inspired to write some music called Such Sweet Thunder, a Shakespeare suite. And this is going to be that and some other wonderful big band music as well. So I highly recommend that.
1: Yeah.
0: And, we've got the CBC Ideas Week coming up beginning on July 15th. So those sell out very quickly. So if you're hoping to go, you better check fast to see if there are any tickets left at all. And remember next year to book those early.
1: Right.
0: And at the end of the month, we have Ron Sexsmith coming to do his Sexsmith Sings Lightfoot concert.
1: Wow.
0: So also a great one to try and get out to.
1: Oh, my gosh.
0: So many things going on.
1: You're no kidding. That's a great variety that's coming up. Some great performances, music, and so much more with Stratford Festival. What a season. 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Anne Swerdfeger with Stratford Festival. My gosh, Anne, thank you so much. What a season.
0: Yeah, isn't it? It's certainly fun to be part of it, I must say. Linton Window.

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5: Mainly cloudy, chance of showers this morning. Few showers beginning near noon, risk of thunderstorm. Fog patch is lifting this morning. High 27, humidex at 33. Tonight, mainly cloudy, chance of showers early this evening with risk of a thunderstorm. Fog patch is developing overnight, low 18. Friday, cloudy, chance of showers late in the afternoon with risk of a thunderstorm. Fog patch is lifting in the morning. High 27, humidex at 33. Clear Friday evening, low 16. And sunny Saturday, high 27.
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0: Elton John, 107.1 CJCSFM. Good morning. I'm Jamie Caudill. 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
7: Mainly cloudy, chance of showers this morning. Few showers beginning near noon, risk of thunderstorm. Fog patch is lifting this morning. High 27, humidex at 33. Tonight, mainly cloudy, chance of showers early this evening with risk of a thunderstorm. Fog patch is developing overnight, low 18. Friday, cloudy, chance of showers late in the afternoon with risk of a thunderstorm. Fog patch is lifting in the morning. High 27, humidex at 33. Clear Friday evening, low 16. And sunny Saturday, high 27.
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3: Mainly cloudy today. Risk of a thunderstorm. High of 27 with a humidex of 33. Tonight, mainly cloudy. Chance of showers. Low of 18. Friday, cloudy. High of 27. Humidex of 33. Then clear. Low of 16.
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0: Jonas Brothers, the Chicks, and Rascal Flatts. They're all headed to Boots and Hearts, and you could be there too.
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5: Mainly cloudy today, risk of a thunderstorm, high of 27 with a humidex of 33. Tonight, mainly cloudy, chance of showers, low of 18. Friday, cloudy, high of 27, humidex of 33, then clear, low of 16.
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7: Mainly cloudy today. Risk of a thunderstorm. High of 27 with a humidex of 33. Tonight, mainly cloudy. Chance of showers. Low of 18. Friday, cloudy. High of 27. Humidex of 33. Then clear. Low of 16.
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4: Mainly cloudy today. Risk of a thunderstorm. High of 27 with a humidex of 33. Tonight, mainly cloudy. Chance of showers. Low of 18. Friday, cloudy. High of 27. Humidex of 33. Then clear. Low of 16.
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0: from the CJCS Newsroom. Here's what's happening.
1: Good afternoon. I'm Hussam El Hussein. The West Quarry has reopened to the St. Mary's community just in time for the summer. The town announced back in late April the closure of the site as part of the West Quarry Enhancements Project. The project focused on improving site safety, addressing invasive species, reducing liabilities, and prepping the area for future use by having crews do various tasks. These tasks included removing 900 cubic meters of waste concrete, 7,500 pounds of hazardous waste steel material, and improving water access. Jed Kelly, Director of Public Works, says staff is happy to reopen the site. Officials say swimming is still not allowed, and you are asked to follow all posted rules and safety signs while in the area. Huron Perth Public Health are looking for a dog involved in an incident in St. Mary's. The health unit says the incident took place Monday at Peel Street North between noon and 1 p.m. They say the dog, described as medium to large sized with a grayish brindle coat, was leashed. The dog owner is described as a 30-year-old woman standing 5 feet 7 inches tall and was wearing a black dress at the time. If you have any information on the dog, call Huron Perth Public Health. Residents looking for a family doctor or nurse practitioner are encouraged to register with the Huron Perth and Area Ontario Health Team. Director Joelle Lamport-Lewis says there is a renewed commitment to helping people connect, and more primary care providers are able to welcome new patients than in previous years. He says the goal of the team is to ensure people know about the opportunities and understand steps they can take to be considered when space becomes available. Registrants will be matched as spaces become available. Ontario Health Teams bring organizations together across different sectors, including primary care, hospitals, and mental health and addictions, to improve how people experience local health care. Registration is available online or by the phone. Latin jazz will set the mood at Bijou at the Church as part of this year's Stratford Summer Music Season. The Hilario Duran Trio are scheduled to perform tomorrow at 9 p.m. Bijou Managing Director Michael Lutzman says this will be the first concert held in their new location.
2: We're both doing daily dining as well as events and concerts. So this is a really good way for us to get our feet wet with a concert.
1: He says there is some limited tickets available for the show for $60. The concert is the first in SSM's Friday Night Jazz series, where jazz artists are scheduled to perform for the Bijou each Friday of the season. Be the first to know. 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
3: In sports, soccer, quarterfinal matches start today at the World Cup, with France taking on Morocco in Boston at 4 p.m. Football in the CFL, Ottawa is in Edmonton tonight at 9 o'clock. In Major League Baseball, after narrowly missing out on a no-hitter last night, the Blue Jays have a rare night off before continuing their West Coast swing tomorrow with a three-game series against San Diego.
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1: Mainly cloudy today, risk of a thunderstorm, high of 27 with a humidex of 33. Tonight, mainly cloudy, chance of showers, low of 18. Friday, cloudy, high of 27, humidex of 33, then clear, low of 16.
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4: Rumors spread around in that Texas town about the shack outside the game. 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
8: Mainly cloudy today. Risk of a thunderstorm. High of 27 with a humidex of 33. Tonight, mainly cloudy. Chance of showers. Low of 18. Friday, cloudy. High of 27. Humidex of 33. Then clear, low of 16.
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5: CJCS weather. Mainly cloudy today, risk of a thunderstorm, high of 27 with a humidex of 33. Tonight, mainly cloudy, chance of showers, low of 18. Friday, cloudy, high of 27, humidex of 33, then clear, low of 16.
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11: Mainly cloudy today. Risk of a thunderstorm. High of 27 with a humidex of 33. Tonight, mainly cloudy. Chance of showers. Low of 18. Friday, cloudy. High of 27. Humidex of 33. Then clear. Low of 16.
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5: Environment Canada has issued a severe thunderstorm watch. They say conditions are favorable for the development of severe thunderstorms this afternoon and evening, with rainfall amounts up to 60 millimeters and wind gusts up to 90 kilometers. Raining today, high of 27, humidex of 33. Tonight, mainly cloudy, chance of showers, risk of a thunderstorm, low of 18. Friday, cloudy, chance of showers, high of 27. With humidex of 33, then cloudy periods, low of 17.
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I'll give you those details coming up very, very shortly. 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

0: Classic Hits 107.1 CJCS FM, and that was REM. It's the end of the world as we know it. KFO with you. And there's still lots of spaces available, so sign up for the Lars Stratford Golf Club. It's the 6th annual. There's a tournament. It's with Feltz Design and Build. 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It happens on August 13th. There's a lunch at 12, shotgun start at 1, after party at 4. If you want to help Lars out, you can do some golfing. If you want details about it, hit the CJCS Facebook page. 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
6: Environment Canada has issued a severe thunderstorm watch. They say conditions are favorable for the development of severe thunderstorms this afternoon and evening, with rainfall amounts up to 60 millimeters and wind gusts up to 90 kilometers. Raining today, high of 27, humidex of 33. Tonight, mainly cloudy, chance of showers, risk of a thunderstorm, low of 18. Friday, cloudy, chance of showers, high of 27. With humidex of 33, then cloudy periods, low of 17.
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0: Boss Kids 1071, CJCS FM, and that was the Wheat Kings, the Tragically Hip. K-Felt with you on the afternoon show. And don't forget that there is a spin to win this Sunday. There's a spin to win this Sunday. Kate and Abby will be there. 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This Sunday starting at 7 o'clock. 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You can also find details. 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

0: 107.1 CJCS FM, and that was Welcome to the Jungle, Guns N' Roses, KFA with you. It's the afternoon show. Hopefully you're enjoying your day so far, and you could definitely enjoy your day a little more if you got some donuts, maybe some coffee from Starbucks. 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They provided a lot of people, hospitals and nursing homes, with some awesome hand sanitizer. Their team is wonderful. Jessica nominated them. If you want to read Jessica's nomination, head to the CJCS Facebook page. Jamie Cottle, the best there is, the best there was, the best there ever will be. It's not just me saying that. Former Mike the intern says it too. 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
5: Environment Canada has issued a severe thunderstorm watch. They say conditions are favorable for the development of severe thunderstorms this afternoon and evening, with rainfall amounts up to 60 millimeters and wind gusts up to 90 kilometers. Raining today, high of 27, humidex of 33. Tonight, mainly cloudy, chance of showers, risk of a thunderstorm, low of 18. Friday, cloudy, chance of showers, high of 27. With humidex of 33, then cloudy periods, low of 17.
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I hope you're having an awesome day. KFL hanging out with you. It is an absolute beauty out there. What a lovely day. And there's an awesome movie you can come and check out through the Stratford Film Festival. I've got details for you coming up shortly. First, though, it's Zappacosta. Nothing can stand in our way on 107.1 CJCS FM.

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0: Las Kids, 107.1, CJCS FM, and that was Better Man. I'm KFEL, and guess what's going to come? Jamie Connell chatted with Megan Smith-Harris from the Stratford Film Festival, and there's a double feature Shark Night this Saturday, July 11th, and it is one of the greatest films of all time. You're going to need a bigger boat if you're going to watch it. It's Jaws, and listen to this. There is the shark is still working. There's a true story of the making of Jaws. That's happening on 4 p.m., and then the actual film itself taking place at 7 p.m. If you want more details about this, they're super easy to find. Head over to the CJCS Facebook page, but you're going to need a bigger computer. See what I did there? That was a Jaws reference.
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3: Environment Canada, severe thunderstorm remains in effect. Conditions are favorable this afternoon and early evening for the development of severe thunderstorms, with rainfall going up to 60 millimeters and wind gusts up to 90 kilometers. Today, mainly cloudy, high of 27 with a humidex of 33, followed by mainly cloudy skies, chance of showers, risk of a thunderstorm, low of 18. Tomorrow morning, cloudy, high of 27, humidex of 33, then cloudy periods, low of 17.
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0: Classic Hits 107.1 CJCSFM, and that was Jet Airliner, the Steve Miller Band. I'm KFL, and there is lots of winning that could be done at mystratforddown.com. 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
8: Environment Canada's severe thunderstorm remains in effect. Conditions are favorable this afternoon and early evening for the development of severe thunderstorms, with rainfall going up to 60 millimeters and wind gusts up to 90 kilometers. Today, mainly cloudy, high of 27 with a humidex of 33, followed by mainly cloudy skies, chance of showers, risk of a thunderstorm, low of 18. Tomorrow morning, cloudy, high of 27, humidex of 33, then cloudy periods, low of 17.
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0: from the CJCS newsroom. Here's what's happening.
1: Good afternoon. I'm Hussam El Hussein. The West Quarry has reopened to the St. Mary's community just in time for the summer. The town announced back in late April the closure of the site as part of the West Quarry Enhancements Project. The project focused on improving site safety, addressing invasive species, reducing liabilities, and prepping the area for future use by having crews do various tasks. These tasks included removing 900 cubic meters of waste concrete, 7,500 pounds of hazardous waste steel material, and improving water access. Jed Kelly, Director of Public Works, says staff is happy to reopen the site. Officials say swimming is still not allowed, and you are asked to follow all posted rules and safety signs while in the area. Huron Perth Public Health are looking for a dog involved in an incident in St. Mary's. The health unit says the incident took place Monday at Peel Street North between noon and 1 p.m. They say the dog, described as medium to large sized with a grayish brindle coat, was leashed. The dog owner is described as a 30-year-old woman standing 5 feet 7 inches tall and was wearing a black dress at the time. If you have any information on the dog, call Huron Perth Public Health. Residents looking for a family doctor or nurse practitioner are encouraged to register with the Huron Perth and Area Ontario Health Team. Director Joelle Lamport-Lewis says there is a renewed commitment to helping people connect, and more primary care providers are able to welcome new patients than in previous years. He says the goal of the team is to ensure people know about the opportunities and understand steps they can take to be considered when space becomes available. Registrants will be matched as spaces become available. Ontario Health Teams bring organizations together across different sectors, including primary care, hospitals, and mental health and addictions, to improve how people experience local health care. Registration is available online or by the phone. Latin jazz will set the mood at Bijou at the Church as part of this year's Stratford Summer Music Season. The Hilario Duran Trio are scheduled to perform tomorrow at 9 p.m. Bijou Managing Director Michael Lutzman says this will be the first concert held in their new location.
2: We're both doing daily dining as well as events and concerts. So this is a really good way for us to get our feet wet with a concert.
1: He says there is some limited tickets available for the show for $60. The concert is the first in SSM's Friday Night Jazz series, where jazz artists are scheduled to perform for the Bijou each Friday of the season. Be the first to know. 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
1: Environment Canada's severe thunderstorm watch remains in effect. Tonight, mainly cloudy, chance of showers, risk of a thunderstorm, low of 18. Tomorrow morning, cloudy, high of 27, with a humidex of 33, followed by cloudy periods, low of 17. Saturday, sunny, high of 29, then clear, low of 15.
0: CJCS.

Kayfo with you on the afternoon show, and if you were watching or listening to the Jays right here on CJCS yesterday, and you were as excited as I was going into that ninth inning, I'm going to let you in a little secret. It was my dad's fault. More on that shortly. White Wedding now, Billy Idol, CJCS.

can see it now. The distant red neon shivered in the heat. I was feeling like a stranger in a strange land. You know where people play games with the night. God, it was too hot to sleep. I followed the sound of a jukebox coming from up the levee. All of a sudden I could hear somebody whistling from right behind me. I turned around and she said,

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You know, I think I'm gonna go down to Madame X and let her read my mind. She said that voodoo stuff don't

0: Classic Hits 107.1 CJCSFM and somewhere down the crazy river, Robbie Robertson. I'm KFEL, and if you're listening to the Toronto Blue Jays game right here on CJCS yesterday afternoon, you will know that it could have been very special, very magic, because the Jays only have one other no-hitter in their franchise history, Dave Steeve, many, many years ago. Well, Dylan Cease yesterday went into the ninth inning with a no-hitter going. And, of course, you know, it's funny because the commentators get tight-lipped about it and they won't say it. I won't say it as a fan because I'm afraid it will ruin it. It's a superstition I buy into, and it's a superstition I believe in. And then my dad calls me up yesterday during the eighth inning and says, is Dylan Cease still throwing the no-hitter? And the ninth inning, Dylan Cease, first batter, boom, gives up a hit. So it's my dad's fault. Christina from Sebringville, it's definitely something I believe in. Is there a superstition you believe in?
1: Well, there's one I do. It's kind of weird, but I think there's other people who do this one. Is going past a graveyard, you hold your breath, otherwise you're going to get possessed.
0: Really? That one I've never heard.
1: Well, I know there's a lift your feet up or that kind of stuff when you're in the car, right? Those ones?
0: Yeah.
1: But mine has always been hold your breath when you go past a graveyard.
0: I've never heard that before, and it helps.
1: I guess so. I haven't been possessed yet.
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12: Environment Canada's severe thunderstorm watch remains in effect. Tonight, mainly cloudy, chance of showers, risk of a thunderstorm, low of 18. Tomorrow morning, cloudy, high of 27, with a humidex of 33, followed by cloudy periods, low of 17. Saturday, sunny, high of 29, then clear, low of 15.
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0: 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I'm KFL, and yesterday, Dylan Cease of the Toronto Blue Jays was throwing a no-hitter into the ninth inning, a very special moment in baseball. If you're listening to it on CJCS, or maybe you caught the tail end of it when you got home, it was very exciting. But then my dad called and said, is he still throwing that no-hitter? My dad just blew it, okay? Because you're not supposed to say it. I know it's a goofy superstition, but clearly it's true. My dad said it in the eighth inning. Dylan Cease gave up a hit in the ninth. So, Dad, Bob, you blew the no-hitter for Dylan Cease. Now, is there a superstition you buy into? What is it, Courtney?
1: I believe that bad things happen in threes.
2: Has this ever happened to you personally?
1: Quite often, yes.
0: So there you go. Courtney believes bad in threes. Also agree. 519-272-1240 if you want to join the conversation.
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0: 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And we're talking about superstitions that you buy into, and it's don't say no-hitter during the no-hitter like my dad did yesterday when he called me during Dylan Cease of the Toronto Blue Jays no-hitter. What about you, Derek? Is there a superstition you buy into?
1: Yeah, you know what? Big diehard sports fan, got to always have the jersey on. If they are losing with the jersey, I will take it off, and I have a special shirt underneath that will be a redemption kind of shirt, and they come back and win. I'm a big New England Patriots football fan, so...
0: You got to have the right clothes on Sundays when they're playing in the fall. Gotcha. I get it. 519-272-1240. Tell me about that superstition you buy into.
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12: Environment Canada's severe thunderstorm watch remains in effect. Tonight, mainly cloudy, chance of showers, risk of a thunderstorm, low of 18. Tomorrow morning, cloudy, high of 27 with a humidex of 33, followed by cloudy periods, low of 17. Saturday, sunny, high of 29, then clear, low of 15.
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0: 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Here's what's happening.
1: Good afternoon. I'm Hussam El Hussein. The West Quarry has reopened to the St. Mary's community just in time for the summer. The town announced back in late April the closure of the site as part of the West Quarry Enhancements Project. The project focused on improving site safety, addressing invasive species, reducing liabilities, and prepping the area for future use by having crews do various tasks. These tasks included removing 900 cubic meters of waste concrete, 7,500 pounds of hazardous waste steel material, and improving water access. Jed Kelly, Director of Public Works, says staff is happy to reopen the site. Officials say swimming is still not allowed, and you are asked to follow all posted rules and safety signs while in the area. Huron Perth Public Health are looking for a dog involved in an incident in St. Mary's. The health unit says the incident took place Monday at Peel Street North between noon and 1 p.m. They say the dog, described as medium to large sized with a grayish brindle coat, was leashed. The dog owner is described as a 30-year-old woman standing 5 feet 7 inches tall and was wearing a black dress at the time. If you have any information on the dog, call Huron Perth Public Health. Residents looking for a family doctor or nurse practitioner are encouraged to register with the Huron Perth and Area Ontario Health Team. Director Joel Lamport-Lewis says there is a renewed commitment to helping people connect, and more primary care providers are able to welcome new patients than in previous years. He says the goal of the team is to ensure people know about the opportunities and understand steps they can take to be considered when space becomes available. Registrants will be matched as spaces become available. Ontario Health Teams bring organizations together across different sectors, including primary care, hospitals, and mental health and addictions, to improve how people experience local health care. Registration is available online or by the phone. Latin jazz will set the mood at Bijou at the church as part of this year's Stratford summer music season. The Hilario Duran Trio are scheduled to perform tomorrow at 9 p.m. Bijou Managing Director Michael Lutzman says this will be the first concert held in their new location.
2: We're both doing daily dining as well as events and concerts. So this is a really good way for us to get our feet wet with a concert.
1: He says there is some limited tickets available for the show for $60. The concert is the first in SSM's Friday Night Jazz series, where jazz artists are scheduled to perform for the Bijou each Friday of the season. Be the first to know. 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
1: Environment Canada's severe thunderstorm watch remains in effect. Tonight, mainly cloudy, chance of showers, risk of a thunderstorm, low of 18. Tomorrow morning, cloudy, high of 27, with a humidex of 33, followed by cloudy periods, low of 17. Saturday, sunny, high of 29, then clear, low of 15.
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I'm KFell, and yeah, it's real because we definitely learned that lesson yesterday, didn't we? Details about it shortly. Lenny Kravitz, are you going to go my way now? 107.1 CJCS FM.

0: Classic Hits 107.1 CJCS FM and Life is a Highway. Tom Cochran, KFA with you on the afternoon show. And yesterday, Dylan Cease of the Blue Jays, you heard it right here on CJCS, was going into the ninth inning throwing a no-hitter. And you know the rule when you're watching a sports game when a no-hitter is happening, you don't say the word no-hitter. Well, my dad called me and asked me if Dylan Cease was still throwing a no-hitter, and then, boom, he gave up a hit. We're getting texts about superstitions you believe in. Cat texted and said, just mentioning a goalie is going to get a shutout. It is exactly like that, Cat. Like if you're at the Allman Arena watching your daughter or your son play hockey and you go, oh, they're going to get a shutout. Same thing. Jen, superstition you believe in?
1: Oh, you lift your feet when you go over the railroad tracks.
2: Do you do that all the time?
1: Yes.
2: When people first ride in a car with you, do they think you're crazy?
1: A little bit. But you start prior to the railroad tracks, and you're like, lift your feet, lift your feet.
2: And then they think you're even crazier.
1: Yeah, and then they start copying you, right?
0: There you go, the lifting your feet. Now, I think Christina from Sebringville mentioned that. Is there a superstition you believe in? 519-272-1240.
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8: Environment Canada's severe thunderstorm watch remains in effect. Tonight, mainly cloudy, chance of showers, risk of a thunderstorm, low of 18. Tomorrow morning, cloudy, high of 27 with a humidex of 33, followed by cloudy periods, low of 17. Saturday, sunny, high of 29, then clear, low of 15.
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0: Remember the winter that was, followed by the spring that wasn't?
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Classic Hits 107.1 CJCS FM and Tokyo Rose. I'm KFL. It's the afternoon show. We're rolling along now, and we're talking about superstitions. You 100% completely believe. Mary Lynn texted in and said, I am superstitious. Yes, I believe that bad things happen in threes, and Saturday was proof here at our

0: powerhouse. And yes, I agree. Bad things usually do happen in threes. Kaylee, on the phone. Kaylee, tell me about a superstition you believe in.
1: I like cardinals, so I have little cardinal things all over my house. They bring me good luck.
0: Fantastic. 519-272-1240. 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

0: Last against 107.1 CJCS FM, and that was Queen of the Broken Heart, Lover Boy. I'm KFell, and we got one more call as we talk superstitions this afternoon. What is that superstition you completely believe in? Share it with me.
1: Okay, so the one that I was really nitpicky on, so we bought a house, and it was absolutely essential. We could not bring our current broom into our house. We have to buy a new broom, and we have to sweep something in first before we swept anything else.
0: That makes sense. Out with the old and in with the new. Speaking of which, that's it for me. Have yourself an absolutely wonderful night. No Jays tonight. Jamie back. Actually, he's on vacation. Kate's in tomorrow, filling in for Jamie. Have a wonderful night.
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8: Environment Canada's severe thunderstorm watch remains in effect. Tonight, mainly cloudy, chance of showers, risk of a thunderstorm, low of 18. Tomorrow morning, cloudy, high of 27, with a humidex of 33, followed by cloudy periods, low of 17. Saturday, sunny, high of 29, then clear, low of 15.
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2: Environment Canada's severe thunderstorm watch remains in effect. Tonight, mainly cloudy, chance of showers, risk of a thunderstorm, low of 18. Tomorrow morning, cloudy, high of 27, with a humid index of 33, followed by cloudy periods, low of 17. Saturday, sunny, high of 29, then clear, low of 15.
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8: Environment Canada's severe thunderstorm watch remains in effect. Tonight, mainly cloudy, chance of showers, risk of a thunderstorm, low of 18. Tomorrow morning, cloudy, high of 27 with a humid index of 33, followed by cloudy periods, low of 17. Saturday, sunny, high of 29, then clear, low of 15.
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3: Environment Canada's severe thunderstorm watch remains in effect. Tonight, mainly cloudy, chance of showers, risk of a thunderstorm, low of 18. Tomorrow morning, cloudy, high of 27, with a humidex of 33, followed by cloudy periods, low of 17. Saturday, sunny, high of 29, then clear, low of 15.
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3: 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And Hahn Farms pride themselves on servicing what they sell. It's all part of that commitment. 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
5: Environment Canada's severe thunderstorm watch remains in effect. Tonight, mainly cloudy, chance of showers, risk of a thunderstorm, low of 18. Tomorrow morning, cloudy, high of 27, with a humidex of 33, followed by cloudy periods, low of 17. Saturday, sunny, high of 29, then clear, low of 15.
0: On the Radio Player Canada app, online at bystratfordnow.com, and on the radio, this is 107.1 CJCS FM Stratford.